0: with Gina and Maddie for breakfast. We are your Stalwart at 4.5 and Book Week is here. I hope you've got yourselves your costumes. Gina and Maddie have got theirs because they're getting into the spirit. In fact, on Friday, they are broadcasting live from Blue Haven Public School and they've got a stack of Jason Derulo tickets for you to win. Yep, they're home to the world's biggest stars when they come down under every single day. You can win your Jason Derulo tickets when Gina and Maddie are back tomorrow morning from 5:30 a.m. and check this out for more music variety next. Bruno Mars helped us feel good with On My Soul and some No Doubt Don't Speak.
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We'll go from Dracula to this from 1992, reached number 3 in Australia. Would I lie to you? Sing along, lad.

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1: 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No fighting. Right next to Shakira, Hips Don't Lie. That's what we're all about. No Sunday fighting. Afternoon on Star.

0: Morning.
1: How many interviews have we done?
0: How has it come to this, Loz?
2: You're good, Sam.
0: I'm all right. I'm not on much sleep, but I'm not hungover.
1: Did you end up at the after party dancing like Robert Irwin did at the start of the show?
0: Can't believe it. If I'd hosted again, you know I was going to, that was my move. That was my big opener. I was
2: going to
0: absolutely.
1: And the sparkles.
0: Would come out wearing a snake. And no, it was great. He

0: Minting his lips.
1: What part of his body is he playing the guitar
0: his
1: with?
0: His lips. His lips.
2: They got big lips.
0: I wrote something good. Hang on, I have to read it. Okay. Sadly, because I...
1: No, take a breath, take a breath, get it out. You've got to get it out. Take a breath, take a breath.
0: Mention his lips.
1: What part of his body is he playing the guitar with?
2: His lips.
0: His lips.
2: They got big lips.

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1: Alright, Central Coast, do you know the winning song to play Gina and Maddie's $20,000 secret sound is Justin Bieber's Speed Demon, and I can tell you I'm getting ready to put it on the playlist somewhere between 10:10 and 10:50. So if you want to win 20 grand, do not go anywhere. And now for more music variety, it's Pink. Who knew?